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2: Everything else, everything is going okay. We're adapting to the live streaming, adapting to the cameras, adapting on how to handle this live stream.I feel good because at the end of the day, I'm going to be able to communicate with the customers. I'm going to be able to communicate with the consumers. I'm going to be able how to promote a product.
3: The talk is easy, but it's difficult to attract a potential client or a customer to buy the product.
1: 据了解，本次实训是学在中国计划南非跨境电商技能专训班的一部分，为期半年。从陌生到适应，从好奇到投入，这群南非年轻人正在一步步走进直播间的世界，完成从学习者到实践者的转变，带着直播技能和对中国商品的了解，回到南非开启属于自己的电商之路。
3: I think it's an important skill when coming to the Department of E-commerce.Yeah, I think since we have lack of e-commerce platforms like TikTok shopping, we'll implement it to our country. It will depend on which department that will be on because we have many different types of things that we can sell, even selling product from China. Chinese goods are perfect. And one thing that I learned about Chinese goods, they have something that are always had integrity, which they provide quality things to everyone.
2: In my country, I'd like to sell a lot of things because this business is good. So cross-border e-commerce, usually in South Africa, we don't use TikTok for selling. So I was never aware of that TikTok can sell things online. So doing this in South Africa is going to be good. It's going to be beneficial for people. So if I may be selling products in South Africa, like here in Changzhou, they are best with producing sneakers, footwear. So I'd like to sell like footwear in South Africa, footwear, yeah.
0: 15号，由龙湖镇福林村党建家邻里中心、厦门大学加工学院一心筑梦团队共同举办的侨乡文化公益美育课堂开课。
1: 当天上午，在福林村窦氏山庄，一场以侨批为主题的课程正在进行。
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2: 好。
3: Sandra, what do you think about it?
4: If you think okay, I have no problem.
3: You are the main stakeholder of this project. Everyone trusts you on this one, so we respect your opinion. Okay?
4: Thank you very much.
3: Bye.
4: Bye.